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3: Welcome, welcome, and another welcome. It's me, Stu Allen, here on OSN Radio with Old School Nation, the last one of 2017. So let's make it extra large tonight, I think. Loads and loads of largeness throughout the show. Your chosen tunes, amazing choices. Some big classics and some not-so-known ones, which are only going to be large if they're going to make the show. So we're in for a good one. We're in for a good one. You know what I mean? There's your warm-up. Got me warmed up a little bit. You know what I mean? Right then, here through till 10 o'clock. 10 o'clock we have the after party, the final one of the year as well. It's going to be... What's the word?

Morrison Radio. What a classic. Back to 1990 and Anthem Tram Man. Rick Aldwin choosing that one. First one up this week. Thanks for tuning in. It's Old School Nation with me, Stu Allen, here on OSN Radio. Proper old school and classics right through till 10.

little struggle. Lovely Alison's come and joined us tonight, so she might do a bit of a bit of writing things down for you. So LSN Radio's Facebook page, go there, see the on-air sign, comment underneath that. Lovely.

That's by Ecstasy from 1990. This is My House, and Quiffy chose that one. Mr. Quiffface from Sheffield. Thank you for that. Lots of shouts coming in.

0: Well, Ian, of course. And I'll check them throughout the show if you got there. Mike Brook there, he's logged and loaded for the last show of 2017. He's got the kids with him. And he's got a big bottle of scotch with him as well. Deary, deary. And Darren Thompson as well, my very own Bez. He's tuned in tonight. Looking forward to some Bez action throughout 2018.
1: Colombia's Amazon Basin has become a production center for the country's biggest illegal export, cocaine.

Ruddy Large, another one on the show from 1990. Dino, Lenny and Cocaine. Brona choosing that one. Thank you, Brona. Nick Webb, Judan D tuned in for the last show of the year. Happy New Year to you two as well. Thank you for that. And John Binks. Great night at Gauchy's last night. We'll probably mention a bit of that later. He wants shouts to Elizabeth, Stu, Alison and Paul and the OSM family. Happy New Year from Nottingham. And Robert Bellamy as well. Shout out to all the Bellamys having a mint party session. And why not?

Big Tune, Alcatraz, Give Me Love from 95, Paul Rodgers, she's in that one. Chris Shackleton, he's on his deathbed, but he's tuned in, thank you Chris. Then hoping all the OSNers have a lovely new year, and all the best from him and the boss lady, Sam. Darren Thompson, big shout to Michael Warden. Michael Warden dance years, like it used to.

like it. The Absolutes introducing Suzanne Palmer. There Will Come a Day on the Half Tab Mix from 95. Mike Harris choosing it. Nice one. All the quick shouts. Stephen Bolton's cranking it. It's going to be a mad night. Have a great new year to all the OSN crew and Pauline Chan. All the best to everybody for 2018. There we go.

10, of course. By the way, did you have a nice Christmas? The most asked question of all of this week. Did you have a nice Christmas? It's exactly 9 o'clock, anyway. All ready! All ready! All ready.

Christina Carroll. Classic tune from her, Ain't No Man from 92. Brothers in Rhythm on the mix there, and Greg Monroe choosing that one. It's going to be a little bit serious for the next tune. A regular listener, and she was a regular contributor to the regular listeners group, Emma Mills. He's sadly passed away on the 3rd of December. A huge shock to us all, and especially from Tom, Phil and Clayton. Her favourite tune was Gat Decor and Passion from 92. And as I promised to them on Facebook, I said I will play the entire version, the proper non-singing version, just for her on tonight's show. So here we go.

There you go, the full 7 minutes plus version of the original Gap Decor and Passion from 92 in memory of Emma Milnes, who sadly passed away on the 3rd of December. Fondly remembered by Phil, Tom and Clayton. Old School Nation here on OSN Radio. It's me, Stu Allen, here through till 10. Then we have the after party. On to the next request. The Source featuring Candy Staton.

Dear right back in 91, the a cappella of Candy Staten over Frankie Knuckles. You Got the Love. That's the original bootleg mix for tonight. Pauline Chan choosing that one. The Queen of the Kitchen. An amazing beef stew maker as well.

this week. Very nice, very nice. We kicked off in Paradise, Can You Hear Me? From 93, John Maguire choosing that one. Thank you, John. So, I played Kariah, Let Me Love You For Tonight from 1988. Could the tune it sample? The ultimate.

Very, very nice indeed. Back to 96, that's Dastrix, Mike Coughlin and another guy together there. An overwhelming feeling, Dave Curtis choosing that. That's what I got after all that beef stew from Pauline Chan. A very overwhelming feeling indeed. Dallas Thompson wants to say Happy New Year to everybody. Big hello to everybody at the Skanky Shack last night. And a happy 18th birthday to his daughter, Vic.

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Thank you. So I'm winning the boss lady. So what a year it's been. Thanks for the view. Hey, thank you for all your hard work in the group. Roll on 2018 for more OSM largeness and wishing each and everyone a very happy new year.

different verb. That's influx and debar. Ian York choosing that one. We think it's from about late 91, early 92. Not sure.

0: happening throughout the year. What a lovely lady. Well done, Tracy. Quality as always, he says. Thank you. And Michelle Woodward, massive thanks to everybody who works hard at OSN Radio all year round. Thank you, Michelle. Here's to making more fabulous memories with the OSNers throughout 2018.
1: Yeah!
0: Another stomper before we get a bit more breakbeater.
1: All right.
0: Fine! We can turn this one up a bit because it's very

Westbam on LSN Radio, Wizards of the Sonic, Red Jerry and Westbam mix from 95, Gavin Blair choosing that one. Out and about on New Year's Eve, oh yes, bringing the New Year in at Gorilla in Manchester, then it's flying over to the Bleach Works in Bolton, so I'll see you later on there, and then rounding the night off at the Warehouse in Doncaster for some mad hardcore, you know what I mean? Lovely.

0: 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Brand new show in a brand new year next Friday, 8 o'clock. Happy 2018 to all of you. Rounding off the show with Aeson, Trip to the Moon Part 3.
1: The kid's going to be far out.
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0: All the believers.
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0: All surrounding areas. 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Come on.

ladies and gentlemen. Come on, make some noise. Make some noise, come on. Right, listen up, listen up, listen up, listen up, listen up. As far as I'm concerned, you lot are not fucking loud enough. So I'm going to count from three to one. When I hear one, I want you to scream your fucking head off. Are we ready? 3, 2, 1.

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Easy and Woody. Rhythm's gonna get you, and that is on the dub. Large, large track. Cilia Coleman out of Italy, would you believe, before that? Who is Cilia Coleman? Just a name made up, isn't it, really? And use Nicole as the main singing bit. So, yeah, we'll call it Cilia Coleman. Track there, Into the Night. Still a good track, still a good track. All right, let's get through those usual mentions, and then we go into some serious, serious tunes. Dr. Scratch, he wants to say hello to Jazz, Ender, Fish, Mr. B, Stu, Nell, and Asda's best Radeon man. Well, you know, I haven't got around to your tape, by the way, yet, so hang tight in that one. Nick, Jab, Sue, and Idge, hello to you lot at the end of the Entropy Night on Friday night. What a banging night that was. Ram solid. That's at Longton Leisure Ball every Friday, back down there in a few weeks' time. The Rooty Tooty Ravers, Gary and Ian, who were down at the Millionaires on Monday night. Nice to see you there. And the night is now finished. They only had a one night, and that's never to be on again. To the lads at the GPO, sorting out me records every week. Nice one. Thanks for your work. They had it easy until I came on the scene. Dave Etches of Manchester, who's in Stoke Heath at the moment. Your girlfriend Marina of Manchester and daughter Patricia. Miss you loads and loads, and keep on rocking is the message to you. To the Organ Grinders at Liverpool Poly, and to Joe, who's now with Jasper in Lee. From Adam, there you go. And hello to all the guys down at Global Grooves in Chester. A new record shop down there. Adam Johnson and Ian Wade. Good luck on your shop. Nice one. 11 after 9, it's Piccadilly, Key 103, and this is the House Hour. The serious House Hour. Moving on, this is Kevin Saunderson on a solo project under the name of The Reese Project, and this is his new one, Direct Me. Key 103.

Piccadilly, Key 103. That is the Reese Project, Direct Me. Excellent track. 9:15 now, and before we get into the house top 10 and play the number one, and a large number one it is too. Yes, indeed. We're getting some gig news, all right. Right, down at Hamilton.

Hogan's. And that is God knows where. If you know the 0704 code number, that's where it is anyway. Hardcore House and Dance with Chris Pete and Nick R. And that's on Friday and Saturday, £3 to get in, 9 till 2. And if you want to see me, I'll be at the Fallows 2 on Wednesday night. That's Speak in Liverpool. This Wednesday, then on the 9th of August, back down in Coventry, but in a new place. August the 9th on Friday, Embrace at Mercia Park Leisure Centre in Coventry. It's on your way in to Coventry, all right, on the right-hand side. You can't miss it. It's a large building. That is Moonstar Promotions there. Embrace on a Friday. Then, the following night, back down at the Eclipse, Lower Ford Street in Coventry for another banging night. August the 15th, that is a Thursday night, Utopia at Bentley's. And that's near Rhyl on the North Wales coast, OK? Remember the last time we were down there was massive. And it's even more massive, apparently, now. That's at Bentley's on the North Wales coast in Rhyl. The night after that, the Pleasure Drome, Chapel Street, Farnworth. When it starts going reasonable. Proper night, proper night. Pleasure Drone with Farnworth. That's on Chapel Street, August the 16th on a Thursday. Friday, get it right, And the Drone every Sunday night in Birmingham.

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1: Rounded off the last hour, that's in at number 5. In at number 4, External Group, also in the mix. Last week's 1 down to 3, it's Bassheads and Awesome 3 move up to number 2. But in at number 1, out of absolutely nowhere, is the new one from Rosala, a track called Everybody's Free. And this is So Large, it's unreal. It's on Key 103. Here we go.

0: Deary, deary, deary. Piccadilly, Key 103, Rosala, Everybody's Free, goes in at number one in the House Top 10 this week. And if you want to hear that again, you can hear it at the end of the mix that's coming up. If you want a list of what you're about to hear in the mix, just write to me with a stamped addressed envelope. And the address is Stu Allen, The House Hour, Piccadilly, Key 103, PO Box 103, Manchester. And you spell my name, S-T-U-A-L-L-A-N. Yeah. Get it right. Okay, here we go. Non-stop till the top of the hour. Get your tapes rolling.
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0: Yes, it's Piccadilly Key 103. There you have it, the mix for this Sunday. If you want a list of what you just heard there, write to me. Stamped addressed envelope. Very important you don't get a list otherwise. Stu Allen, The House Hour, Piccadilly Key 103, PO Box 103, Manchester. See you down at Fallows 2 on Wednesday. Mercia Leisure Park Centre on in Coventry on Friday, and then the Eclipse on Saturday. Okay, good. And welcome return to Michelle Stevens, follows the 10 o'clock update. About time you came back. All right, I'll see ya.
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baseline. 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

0: bassline sound. 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Seriously. Can I hear some noise for my DJ Stu Allen? Absolutely awesome stuff. Trust me. Legend in the place. Right, this is the last one. This is the last one from DJ Stu Allen. Manchester absolutely tearing it down tonight. Trust me. Wicked Stu. Absolute legend. Stu Allen, hold tight. Like what?
1: Like the sunshine.
0: Sing along, ladies. 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

OSN. Ladies and gentlemen, put them up, raise them up high. We got the feeling. Now reach for the ceiling. And make some noise for Stu Allen. OSN Radio, live and direct right now. You're on the radio, so make some noise if you want to get out.

Oh, yeah.

It's coming. 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Ian Pitts bouncing around.

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Rebonus! You're listening to Old School Nation with Stu Allen.

running front to back, side to side. Give it up, please, for this man, Mentos for DJ Stu. Thank you very much for listening.

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1: 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Thank you very much. Please make some noise for DJ Stu Allen. Thank you very much for listening.

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welcome to the show. It's me, Stu Allen, with you through till 10. It's Old School Nation on OSN Radio. Very large. That's your warm-up. Enjoyed that. Bit of everything in there. Yes, indeedy. Okay, most of the tunes now, right through to till 10, are mostly chosen by you. Thanks for doing that in the regular listeners group on Facebook. 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Oldschoolnation.com will take you straight to it. Ask to join and you'll be in with an amazing family. Make new friends and everything. It's large, as this show is as well. Right there.

Radio. I'm All Right from 91. And Pauline Chanchio's in that one. Kitchen Raving at Home. Oh, yeah. Perfect. Just looking at the pile of tunes ready to play. I hope I do get through. 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But I hope I play yours. 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

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Never Let Go from 93, Sharon Taylor's choice this week. 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
1: There is Kiss of Ginger Day today, apparently, as well, isn't it? I don't care anymore, most of it's grey now. Hales Marie choosing that one, and she's bouncing around the house to the show tonight. Good to know, Hales Marie. Don't do some damage now. If you want to mention on the show, we do a few throughout the show. LSN Radio's Facebook page is the place to go. And you'll see an on-air photo there. Just comment underneath that. 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

Creative Thieves on OSN Radio, Nasty Rhythm, PKA on the mix from 91, and Carol McFadden cheesing that one. Nice one, Carol. Hope you're doing well.

Bose. Tell Me Why from 1990. Darren Thompson choosing that one. Yes, indeedy. Ian Kipps wants the largest of shouts to all the LSN crew making the magic happen every Friday from 8 o'clock. Thank you very much indeed. Got him smiling again. And big love to JLS. Oh, blimey.

Frequency. Good times from 94. Ian Kipstew's in that one. Mr. Quiffy, saying hello to everybody. And a big shout out to Miss Mac and everyone else who's still getting over the flu. Deary, deary. Another big, big, big favourite. OSN Radio. Yes, indeedy. Here we go.

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Nice one, Greg. Shout out to Chelsea Hilton Dukes, sending kisses from one ginger to another. Cheeky monkey. Very cheeky monkey, actually. Right, let's round the first hour off with a bit of stompingness.

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1: Already!

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Not Fluffy Trousers. I want to give you devotion from 1990. Scott Morrison, choosing that one. Hello. Big shout to Nikki Hiller, sending love from Hastings. Thank you, Nikki. And also to Gary and Crystal, having a dance and enjoying a bottle of wine as well. Nice one.

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1: Across an ocean, or at white dots in the sky, they'll feed up such emotion. And yet, we don't know why.

bit epic. It's about 3 years long, so I'll have to cut it a bit short, I'm afraid. Crescendo, Are You Out There from 95. Brona from Northern Ireland, choosing that one. Thank you, Brona. Shout out to Daz Thompson. He's just back from the Autosports show down in, I think it's Birmingham. He's ready for chilling and going mental as well to the show. Yes, indeed. And very big thanks for your help with the bad car.

to 95. It's Q Sound and Good Night the Return. Andy Smith choosing that one wants to shout for himself. And Tim Doyle. Hello, you two. John Biggs saying hello to everyone. He's got a busy day with the Binks family tomorrow. He said good luck to Cara Binks, his daughter, who has auditions at Leicester University tomorrow. So Elizabeth Binks will be taxiing a car full of mental teenagers. So good luck with that one. And John has an interview, the first one in 25 years, at a company that's restoring Brighton Bell train carriages. Deary, deary. Favourite VIP treat for us, won't you? So a big shout to everybody and the OSN crew. Thank you, John. Good luck with that one. Right then. Moving on. Before we go to our sample connection, let's have a bit of hip-hop business. Oh! Bit of angry hip-hop from Silver.

That's our two-out section. Always good to hear a bit of Silver Bullet. Bring forth the guillotine from the album Bring Down the Walls, No Limit Squad Returns from 91. Gavin Blair choosing it. Nice one, Gavin. Sorry, just cutting it a little bit short. We've got so much to fit in. Time now for our sample connection, something we do every week, play you a large tune, old school styly, and then play you the tune that it samples. Tonight's tune does actually sample about two or three main ones, but I'm digging out one of them that it sampled. We'll kick it off with the House Crew. We love it, we love it. Bit of Euphoria from 93, David Robert Humphreys choosing it. Oh, yes. Hope you turn this one right up.

station. We had the house crew, the classic Euphoria, Nino's Dream remix, of course, from 93. David, Robert Humphreys choosing that one. Nice one, David. And this is one of the tunes that it sampled, Natasha Main, tune called Touch from 1990, again on the Production House label. They're very good at that. They sample their own artists so they don't get done. But another artist they did sample in that was MC Duke. And another little bit, main sample they had as well, was by like an a cappella jazz group called Take Six. You can do a bit of research. All right. Half an hour left of the show. Let's get it pumping.

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BBE, 7 days and 1 week. Back to 96 there, and Michelle Woodward choosing it. Thank you, Michelle. 22 minutes or so left of the show, dearie, dearie. Old School Nation here on OSN Radio. It's me, Stu Allen, with you. We have the after party coming up at 10. Dug out a couple of old ones for tonight. Top tunes or what? Yes, indeed. Time to get

Tonight, of course, Activate from 91. Mike Woolley choosing that one. Top one, Mike.

0: you know what I mean? Kid Unknown, Mr. Nipper, Nightmare from 92. Paul Saunders choosing that one. Nice one, Paul. Let's move on. Bit of madness, I think. Well, not them. Our house in a bit of a sphere. Our house. No, it's not them. Okay.
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Don't forget, it's 10 o'clock, straight after the show. The Old School Nation after party happening every Friday, through till midnight.

Got to cut in because we got one more tune to play. Mix Factory, Take Me Away, Mark on the mix there from 92. Sarah Pearson choosing that one. Lovely jubbly. Okay, one last tune and then it's the after party. But it's the last, there's a little bit of I Need Your Loving. There's a bit more of that to go. Then will be the after party. All right, sorted. Last tune, Ian Harrison choosing it. We're going to end the night

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0: Stu Allen Radio. 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

Carl Cox from 91, I Want You. Two guys requested this one, John McGuire and Phil Wheaton. Thank you very much. Old School Nation, Friday Night Business, I love it.

0: Yes, yes, yes. That's Selector, another tune from 91. Move Your Body, Greg Monroe choosing that one. Thank you. Blimey. Bear breathing, bear breathing.
1: Ooh. I don't want you to make love to me. I want you to fuck me up.

get some. Blue Pearl on MSN Radio, back to, 91 again. Can you feel the passion? Scott Morrison choosing that one. One of the Morrisons there again. Got to mention on the show, OSN Radio's Facebook page, you see. Oh, stop singing. OSN Radio's Facebook page. You see the on-air photo as always. Comment underneath that. No.

rather good. Evolution, of course, Metropolis on the Can't Stop the Feeling mix. Again from 91. Gonna change the year in a minute, I've got to do it. Lee Sanders choosing that one. Nice one, Lee. Mentions coming in, we'll do as much as we can. We don't go mad on those, you know what I mean? But we do give you a mention. It's Old School Nation here on LSN Radio. Please keep

Tom from 91. It's the 91 show tonight. That's by Matey and a tune called Rising High. Dave Hill choosing that one. Slide. Mike Brook, he's in with the Mutlets, which is South Walian for dog. Locked in from rather chilly South Wales. And Pauline Chan locked in and listening. She can't go in the group tonight. She's been banned on the naughty corner. She's right one, isn't she? But she wants everyone to know that she's still there and listening and tuned in and everything.

Nelly and the Crew. Change the Track from 1988. Steve Hyman choosing that one. Nice one, Steve. Mentioning John Binks earlier. Don't forget you can catch him as DJ Light 8 till 10 on our sister station OSM Radio Plus every Monday night. And also a big welcome to DJ GAP and Class MC.

tuned to OSN Radio. It's me, Stu Allen, with you. This is Old School Nation every Friday, 8 through till 10. Molly G, how you doing? Oi, oi, everyone, she says. She's sat at home chilling, listening to some very, very

boxed in. Back to 93. These things happen. John Geddes up in snowy Scotland choosing that one. Hope you're not snowed in too much tonight, John. Deary, deary. But up in Glasgow in a not that long, really. A few weeks. About 3 weeks or so. Keep the snow away from when I get there, please. Last tune of the first hour.

blimey. It's a minute past nine. A minute past nine. Already. Time is flying, as always, here on Old School Nation Wilson Radio. Very large tune there. Large mix. G and VJ gonna get the boy on the dance floor. Devastation 95 mix. I think it was Piano Man did that one. Back in 95, believe it or not. Michelle Woodward choosing that one. Thank you, Michelle. Right then, we're now into the second hour of tonight's Old School Nation. All the usual business. Loads of different stuff and sample connection, and we get a bit tough towards the end. But we're carrying on with a classic.

Last Rhythm and a tune called Last Rhythm, of course. Mike Woolley choosing that. And yes, another one from 91. Deary, deary. Big shout to Rick Aldwin. How are you doing, you cheeky monkey? The biggest oh hellos to us all. Thank you for that. And also to Brad Kane, who's listening with him at the moment on the sesh. Deary, deary.

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Left Field with the legend John Wyden. Open up. Sharon Taylor choosing that one. Stephen Bolden cranking it hard tonight. We don't want to know your problems and pastimes. Good job there's no neighbours, he said. Close the curtains, mate. And Steve Maddox said a big hello. Hello, Steve. He's enjoying himself tonight. Nice to know. And Mr. Quiffy as well, saying hello to everyone. How you doing, matey? He's home, showered, fed and watered, all in that order. He's got one more shift and he's going on his holidays for 12 days. Deary, deary, cheeky monkey.

0: Why don't you touch me?
1: Keeping the left field connection going there. They mixed this tune back in 91. What a year. React to Rhythm, Intoxication. Andy Smith choosing that one. Brilliant. Right, do you like drums?
2: Yeah.
1: Right, here we go then.

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Bang, bang, bang, bang, bang, bang. Back to 93 is DJ Dero Batakuda. Darren Mountain's choosing it. Thank you, Darren. Sharon Taylor wants a shout to Nicola Wallace and her main man, Simon. She's nicknamed her Miss Marple, mad woman, but love her to bits. And thank you to everyone for their happy vibes for her and her man, Paul. Sloppy couple.

to see the Earth, Wind & Fire classic, of course. Rick Goldwyn, Mr. Shandyman, choosing that one. Nice one, Rick. Thank you. Shout out to Brona. Brona up in Northern Ireland wishing her baby girl, Charlie, a happy 12th birthday for Wednesday. Hope you had a good one there, Charlie. Time now for our sample connection, two tunes together. The second one is the tune, or one of the tunes that it sampled. And David Roberts Humphreys chose Liquid Crystal. One of the tunes it sampled will follow it.

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Before we pump it right up, we're going right back to 1988, and Nick Webb chose this one. Out of the Ordinary and The Dream.

0: To 1988, Out of the Ordinary, and a tune called The Dream. Nick Webb choosing that one. Nice one. Quite apt, really, because Monday, it was Martin Luther King Day.
1: Sorted. I still have a dream.

0: visas out for next weekend's working away in Saudi Arabia. Of course you can get OSN Radio in Saudi Arabia. Don't hope, you will get it. We have listeners all the time from down there. All the time.
1: All right.
0: All right. Old School Nation, it's me, Stu Allen, with you for this very large Friday night. 21 minutes left of the show to go. Then we go to the after party.

good 1991 was. Automation and Espionage. 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Very large. Mike Harris, how you doing? Saying hello to everybody. And also a big get well soon to Hales Marie. She broke her ribs. Wigging out to some tune. Dearie, dearie. She is a walking disaster, isn't she, really? Which is a bit strange, really, because she's quite well cushioned, isn't she, really? You know. You know the bit I mean, don't you? Yeah, yeah. Mike knows what I mean. He's a proper expert on that.

Dearie, dearie. Genocide 2, not a mine from 91, Phil Fuzzy, France, choosing that one. Nice one, Fuzzy. Hope you had a good birthday as well during the week. I think it was your birthday. Hope you had a good one anyway. Sorted. It's a Scottish business now. Tracksuits on.

Andy Whelan choosing this. Thank you, Andy. Reckless. Time to make the floor burn from 92. Leaving room for one more tune. The after party coming up. We'll overrun on this show a little bit so we can fit the last tune in. We're going out with a tune again from 92. We're going to have Blame. Music takes you on the Two Bad Mice remix. Darren Rogers choosing it. Thank you. Keep it OSN Radio.

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0: to the time. I wasn't watching the clock. I just kept going. I don't care, me. I don't care. It's all top tunes, isn't it? Welcome to the show. It's me, Stu, and back on OSN Radio. It's Old School Nation. Here through till 10, as always. And then we have the after party to take you through to midnight. 4 hours of largeness every Friday here on OSN Radio. That's your warm-up. A bit longer than normal, but who cares? I don't care. Do you care?
1: No.
0: There you go. See, they don't care either. Most of the tunes now for the rest of the show are mostly chosen by you. Thank you for that. In the regular listeners group or even on Twitter, Stu_Allen. You know what I mean, if you want to do that. So let's get on with it now. Pure largeness. Classic stuff.
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0: You know what I mean?

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Back to 1990. Moving now, Northern Soul. That's what he calls himself. It could be a her, actually. Yeah. It could be a lady on Twitter. Thank you for that. It's at @Stu_Allen on Twitter, by the way, if you want to go there. But normally throughout the week in the regular listeners group on Facebook. That's what we do. Sam the Boss Lady. She puts up a post every Tuesday. And then you can request a tune for the Friday show. Yes, indeed. Hey, we like this one, don't we?

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Baby, baby. Back to 91 with that one, and Greg Monroe choosing it. Lots of people joining the OSN regular listeners group there, the Old School Nation regular group. Big hello to Andy Bandelli joining there. Welcome to the group, the family. It'll change your life, and for the better, I promise you.

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1: Back to the end by public demand. 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
0: You drive me wild from 91. Paul Saunders choosing that one. Always a fine choice, Paul. Thank you for that. You're rather Italian, eh? So let's change that.
2: Don't you want it, don't you want it, don't you, don't you want my love?
0: Felix. You know what I mean?
2: Don't you want it, don't you want it, don't you want it, don't you want my love? Don't you want it, don't you want it, don't you want it.

Very, very large tune indeed. Felix, Don't You Want Me, the Mars Plastic remix from 93. Stephen Drake, choosing that one. Nice one, Stephen. Another brand new member to the regular listeners group. Welcome along.

choices. I'm just that's why the gap was there, really. I was just looking at all the tunes I've got to try and fit in tonight. We will see how we get on. I can't never, I'm afraid, play them all, but it's quality.

0: 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What an arm.
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0: You know what time it is, don't you? 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

1971, David Robert Humphreys choosing that one. Nice one, David. Heard a rumour about Vivalite going to celebrate their 25th anniversary sometime this year. It's a rumour. We need to find out. We're going to contact the man like Gary Vivalite and we'll get the full rundown and we will let you know before anybody else. It's going to be large, that. Vivalite 25th. Deary, deary. Some more news coming soon as well about something a bit very OSN-ish. We will let you know that within the show.

Very nice. Going back to 94. Edward's World. Going through there on the old piano, aren't you? Soul Roots. Very nice tune. Woody Lad choosing that one. Nice one, Woody Lad. Cheeky monkey. Coming towards the end of the first hour. This will take us nicely there.

Delacy. Hideaway from 95, Pauline Chance Choice this week. Thank you, Pauline. It's now the second hour of tonight's Old School Nation. Here through till 10 o'clock. 10 o'clock is the after party. Very, very large. Indeed.

one for a while. Tinting out Strings for Yasmin from 97. Just squeezed in there. That's Bronya's choice. Bronya. Hey, I've done it again, aren't I? Brona! Let's take that Y out. Fine chase there, Brona. We're now into the second hour of tonight's Old School Nation, good and proper. We have a fantastic sample connection coming up. You are going to love that one. Really, really are.

Rebecca Riot, of course. You lift me up on the High Lux mix from 96. James Anthony Cunliffe choosing that one. Big bowler's tune for me. Got some big news of a boat party straight after this next tune.

What a tune. That's Capricorn from 92. A tune called Taste. Dawn Alexandra Allen choosing that one. No relation, she spells it wrong. Let me mention this boat party I was just about to mention. That is in association with Unity and the Sun, LSN Radio and Radioactive. 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I'll be there, Billy, Daniel, Bunter, and the Fat Controller.

Big, big, big piano anthem, Stiley. Four for Money from 1990, it's a moment in time. Sarah Pearson choosing that one. Nice one, Sarah. Oh, very excited about that Bowden Party news. Deary, deary. Saturday the 12th of May, departing 6 p.m. It's the Unity and the Sun, free core food, old school boat party. Me, Billy, Daniel Bunter and Fat Control of the 3 hour solid playing you largeness. www.osnradio.shop for tickets. Very limited amounts. We can only fit so many of you on the big boat. Before we go to Sample Connection, we're going to play you this one.

playing a tune of what it sampled. Simple as that. We're kicking off this week with tune from 92, Ian York choosing it, Dance Conspiracy and Dub War. The tune it samples, are we after it?

We had Dance Conspiracy from 92, the classic Dub War. Ian York choosing that one. So I dug out this one that it sampled, The Step from 91 on the Warp label out of Leeds. And it's called Yeah You, Cheeky Monkey, in brackets. OSN Radio, it's Old School Nation with me, Stu Allen. Half an hour left of the show to go. And it's time to pump it up a bit. Even if it's not fast all the time, it's going to be tough. Right through till 10. Are you ready?

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That's Brenda. All the things. Chris Evans choosing this one. Not me old mate from Piccadilly, that's for sure. It's not him, is it? It might be.

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Only originate, never pirate. Only originate, never pirate. 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

the originators in many ways. Shut Up and Dance from 1989. 5678. Mike Woolley choosing it. Nice one. Sorry I haven't done many shouts tonight. I noticed people commenting on the OSM radio page, but we've been a bit flummoxed tonight announcing the boat party. Do apologise. Might fit you in. Right then, still got more pumping tunes to fit in.

Yes. Big Eclipse tune for me, this. Back to 91. Holy Noise, Get Down Everybody on the techno mix. Gavin Blair choosing that one. Something of a Slim I used to play quite a few times as well. Back in those days. Catch him on LSN Radio Tuesday, 8 p.m. Very large indeed.

Patton. Who's the bad man from 91? Legally Girl choosing it. Nice one. Through for one more. And then we'll be the after party through till midnight. Not a word from me. Pure tunes. We're leaving with Tango. Can't Stop the Rush from 92. Tim Doyle choosing it. Keep it OSN Radio.

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And it's nothing to do with drugs, all right? 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I'm here to promote the music.

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1: The best of 89 house. 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Yep, I've got a competition for the house mix. And yes, you've guessed it, name every single track in the mix. Not hard again. You know, of course you do. Okay, write every single one down and send it to me. Stu Allen, house mix competition. Piccadilly, Key 103, BO Box 103, Manchester. You've got a couple of weeks to do that. And I'll be sorting something mega out. Okay, in about 8 minutes' time, the doors of Richfield's open for the big one for tonight, the New Year's Eve massive night. Oh, we're open until 3 o'clock in the morning, and yeah, we'll get it a bit longer than that, I think.
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I want to show you what I'm capable of. 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I'd do something to you, honey, that you wouldn't believe. 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I'd do something to you, honey, that you wouldn't believe. 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
0: See some faces. Are you ready to go home yet? Yes? Right about now. Right, every time we play with this guy, I always have to mention it because I'm really humbled. This guy was the guy that set us off in Manchester. Let me introduce you. You know who it is. Local boy, DJ Stu Allen! 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

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What's happening, OSN Massive? Are you ready then?

0: 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What is happening?
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0: Yeah. I want to see them hands in the air right now. Are you ready? 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

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Yeah. 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
0: 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What you got for me? 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

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It's Stu Allen, large and in live direct. Okay, stand up, take note. I'm about to blow, they put the microphone, you know that's no joke. 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

0: Right, next one is the last one from the mighty Stu Allen. 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

athletic and athletic. 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

Listen, girlfriend, if my dog had a face like yours, I'd shave its ass and teach it to walk backwards. 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

Yeah! 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Yeah! 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

Yeah, yeah. S2S crew, let me see every single hand in the air. Let me see every single hand in the air. OSN Radio, Mr. Billy Daniel Bunter. Somebody in the house say yeah. Sunday morning, feel good vibes. Billy Daniel Bunter, feel good vibes. Keep those hands in the air. Ladies.